30, and I'm asking you, the tax, you know, deduction going is 125 something. Ah, come on, mom, in the UK, no people go out for nothing for the. Oh my, okay, the end is not just 42. Ah, the bomb. Of course, you don't need 100 for 100. 100 something.

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And then we can't actually reach. I'm sorry, but it is.

0: Yeah.
1: Coleman.
0: Yeah. Yeah. I want to check the Coleman's discharging time.
2: At 0835.
0: 0835?
2: Yeah.
0: Okay. Thank you.
3: I'm going to go to the hospital.